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9: Environment Canada has issued a severe thunderstorm watch. They say conditions are favorable tonight for the development of severe thunderstorms, with wind gusts near 100 kilometers an hour and up to ping pong ball sized hail, with rain possibly exceeding 30 millimeters. Environment Canada's heat warning is still in effect, continuing through Friday. Max temperatures look to be around 37 degrees, with humidity reaching up to the 40s. Tonight, partly cloudy, chance of showers, risk of a thunderstorm, low of 21. Friday morning, mix of sun and cloud, still a chance of showers and risk of thunderstorm, high of 31 with a humidex of 40, followed by partly cloudy skies, chance of showers, risk of a thunderstorm, low of 19. Saturday, mix of sun and cloud, chance of showers, high of 27, then cloudy, low of 18.
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10: 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They say what they gonna say. Have a drink, clink, found a Bud Light. 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
5: Environment Canada has issued a severe thunderstorm watch. They say conditions are favorable tonight for the development of severe thunderstorms, with wind gusts near 100 kilometers an hour and up to ping pong ball sized hail, with rain possibly exceeding 30 millimeters. Environment Canada's heat warning is still in effect, continuing through Friday. Max temperatures look to be around 37 degrees, with humidity reaching up to the 40s. Tonight, partly cloudy, chance of showers, risk of a thunderstorm, low of 21. Friday morning, mix of sun and cloud, still a chance of showers and risk of thunderstorm, high of 31 with a humidex of 40, followed by partly cloudy skies, chance of showers, risk of a thunderstorm, low of 19. Saturday, mix of sun and cloud, chance of showers, high of 27, then cloudy, low of 18.
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6: Environment Canada has issued a severe thunderstorm watch. They say conditions are favorable tonight for the development of severe thunderstorms, with wind gusts near 100 kilometers an hour and up to ping pong ball sized hail, with rain possibly exceeding 30 millimeters. Environment Canada's heat warning is still in effect, continuing through Friday. Max temperatures look to be around 37 degrees, with humidity reaching up to the 40s. Tonight, partly cloudy, chance of showers, risk of a thunderstorm, low of 21. Friday morning, mix of sun and cloud, still a chance of showers and risk of thunderstorm, high of 31 with a humidex of 40, followed by partly cloudy skies, chance of showers, risk of a thunderstorm, low of 19. Saturday, mix of sun and cloud, chance of showers, high of 27, then cloudy, low of 18.

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7: Environment Canada has issued a severe thunderstorm watch. They say conditions are favorable tonight for the development of severe thunderstorms, with wind gusts near 100 kilometers an hour and up to ping pong ball sized hail, with rain possibly exceeding 30 millimeters. Environment Canada's heat warning is still in effect, continuing through Friday. Max temperatures look to be around 37 degrees, with humidity reaching up to the 40s. Tonight, partly cloudy, chance of showers, risk of a thunderstorm, low of 21. Friday morning, mix of sun and cloud, still a chance of showers and risk of thunderstorm, high of 31 with a humidex of 40, followed by partly cloudy skies, chance of showers, risk of a thunderstorm, low of 19. Saturday, mix of sun and cloud, chance of showers, high of 27, then cloudy, low of 18.
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6: Environment Canada has issued a severe thunderstorm watch. They say conditions are favorable tonight for the development of severe thunderstorms, with wind gusts near 100 kilometers an hour and up to ping pong ball sized hail, with rain possibly exceeding 30 millimeters. Environment Canada's heat warning is still in effect, continuing through Friday. Max temperatures look to be around 37 degrees, with humidity reaching up to the 40s. Tonight, partly cloudy, chance of showers, risk of a thunderstorm, low of 21. Friday morning, mix of sun and cloud, still a chance of showers and risk of thunderstorm, high of 31 with a humidex of 40, followed by partly cloudy skies, chance of showers, risk of a thunderstorm, low of 19. Saturday, mix of sun and cloud, chance of showers, high of 27, then cloudy, low of 18.
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4: Environment Canada has issued a severe thunderstorm watch. They say conditions are favorable tonight for the development of severe thunderstorms, with wind gusts near 100 kilometers an hour and up to ping pong ball sized hail, with rain possibly exceeding 30 millimeters. Environment Canada's heat warning is still in effect, continuing through Friday. Max temperatures look to be around 37 degrees, with humidity reaching up to the 40s. Tonight, partly cloudy, chance of showers, risk of a thunderstorm, low of 21. Friday morning, mix of sun and cloud, still a chance of showers and risk of thunderstorm, high of 31 with a humidex of 40, followed by partly cloudy skies, chance of showers, risk of a thunderstorm, low of 19. Saturday, mix of sun and cloud, chance of showers, high of 27, then cloudy, low of 18.
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10: Environment Canada has issued a severe thunderstorm watch. They say conditions are favorable tonight for the development of severe thunderstorms, with wind gusts near 100 kilometers an hour and up to ping pong ball sized hail, with rain possibly exceeding 30 millimeters. Environment Canada's heat warning is still in effect, continuing through Friday. Max temperatures look to be around 37 degrees, with humidity reaching up to the 40s. Tonight, partly cloudy, chance of showers, risk of a thunderstorm, low of 21. Friday morning, mix of sun and cloud, still a chance of showers and risk of thunderstorm, high of 31 with a humidex of 40, followed by partly cloudy skies, chance of showers, risk of a thunderstorm, low of 19. Saturday, mix of sun and cloud, chance of showers, high of 27, then cloudy, low of 18.
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9: Environment Canada has issued a severe thunderstorm watch. They say conditions are favorable tonight for the development of severe thunderstorms, with wind gusts near 100 kilometers an hour and up to ping pong ball sized hail, with rain possibly exceeding 30 millimeters. Environment Canada's heat warning is still in effect, continuing through Friday. Max temperatures look to be around 37 degrees, with humidity reaching up to the 40s. Tonight, partly cloudy, chance of showers, risk of a thunderstorm, low of 21. Friday morning, mix of sun and cloud, still a chance of showers and risk of thunderstorm, high of 31 with a humidex of 40, followed by partly cloudy skies, chance of showers, risk of a thunderstorm, low of 19. Saturday, mix of sun and cloud, chance of showers, high of 27, then cloudy, low of 18.
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1: 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Impaired drivers rarely get caught, and the penalties aren't that bad. False. 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So, when impaired drivers get caught, they immediately lose their license and their vehicle is impounded. Then they're looking at fines, fees, an education program, ignition interlock, and increased insurance costs in order to drive again. It's true that you should plan ahead instead. Thanks from Arrive Alive, Drive Sober, Operation Lookout, and Desjardins Insurance.
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2: Good morning, I'm Brad Obain. Your pet could be featured in the new Humane Society calendar, all in support of a good cause. The organization is running their 6th annual calendar contest, which aims to commemorate their 100-year anniversary and raise funds to help out local animals in need. Participants can send their favorite photo of their pet along with a short bio for a $10 contest entry fee. Coordinator of events and fundraising for the society, Rachel Koontz, says last year saw over 100 people participate and more than $31,000 raised. Voting will be open to the public until the end of July, where the most voted pets get their photos taken professionally to be featured in the 2027 calendar. Changes to auto insurance plans for Ontarians are now in effect. Many benefits that were once mandatory are now optional, except for medical rehabilitation and attendant care. If your policy automatically renews, Rates.ca says you'll retain your current benefits unless you opt out in writing, but new policies will only include mandatory minimums by default. The company says opting out of accident benefits saves a few dollars a month, but exposes drivers to major financial risks and costly out-of-pocket expenses. It adds self-employed workers, students, retirees, and low-income earners face higher risks if they opt out, as they often lack alternative safety nets. Some of the optional benefits now include income, non-earner, and caregiver, and death and funeral benefits. The Center for Strategic and International Studies says the Russian military has suffered 1.4 million battlefield casualties and as many as 450,000 deaths since its full-scale invasion began in 2022. The center says Russia's territorial control in Ukraine also shrank this spring, with a net loss of roughly 400 square kilometers. It's in addition to what it calls Ukraine's increasingly successful campaign of short to long range strikes against military and economic targets. The center says Russia has suffered roughly four times as many fatalities in Ukraine as the U.S. has in all of its wars combined since World War II. Stay in the know and sign up for daily and weekly news alerts on MyStratfordNow.com.
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3: Heat warning in effect for the area. This heat warning is going to continue through today. A mix of sun and cloud today with a risk of thunderstorms. A high of 31, humidex at 40. Partly cloudy with a slight chance of rain or thunderstorms tonight with a low of 20. A mix of sun and cloud with a slight chance of rain tomorrow with a high of 28 and a humidex at 34. And Sunday, a mix of sun and cloud with a high of 26.
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It's 6:10, and this just in, a yellow severe thunderstorm watch is in effect for the area. A thunderstorm watch is in effect for the area as we sit at 22 with a humidex of 31. Weather permitting, there'll be some live music downtown. I'll share the details shortly. It's Ray, Where's My Husband Now on Today FM.

0: 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With Love Turns Lonely, Sophie Simmons. It's 6:16, 22, Human X 31. Heat warning continues in effect for the area, and a thunderstorm watch is currently in effect for the area as well. We're going to see a mix of sun and cloud, chance of rain and thunderstorms today with a high of 31 and a humid X of 40. Tonight, weather permitting, there is going to be some live music downtown as the city of Stratford does this. It's Market Square Music. The Young Novelists will hit the stage, and they will entertain you and keep you cool when you're downtown at Market Square. If you want more details, they're easy to find. 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We got them there for you.
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0: 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With Love Shack, the B-52s. A thunderstorm watch is in effect for the area. A mix of sun and cloud today with a high of 31 and a humidex of 40 as we continue to be under that heat warning. Right now, it's at 22 with the humidex already, 31. And guess what day it is? It's Friday, even though, you know, Tuesday felt like a Friday. This is actual Friday. And that means we are teaming up with Pet Value Stratford and Pet Value New Hamburg. 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

0: Stratford's best music, 107.7 Today FM, and la da dee da. It's 6:43. Good morning. I'm KFEL. Under a thunderstorm watch for the area with a heat warning in effect as well. Could see some rain this morning, maybe a thunderstorm. I heard some thunder as I took a little walk around the parking lot, so those clouds are looking a little dark as they roll in over Stratford. 22 right now with the humidex 31, and a congratulations goes out to Deanna and Bob Dunn, who both won the Declutter Your Gutter with Roof Ninjas. 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
1: Good morning, I'm Brad Obain. Your pet could be featured in the new Humane Society calendar, all in support of a good cause. The organization is running their sixth annual calendar contest, which aims to commemorate their 100-year anniversary and raise funds to help out local animals in need. Participants can send their favorite photo of their pet along with a short bio for a $10 contest entry fee. Coordinator of events and fundraising for the society, Rachel Koontz, says last year saw over 100 people participate and more than $31,000 raised. Voting will be open to the public until the end of July, where the most voted pets get their photos taken professionally to be featured in the 2027 calendar. Changes to auto insurance plans for Ontarians are now in effect. Many benefits that were once mandatory are now optional, except for medical, rehabilitation, and attendant care. If your policy automatically renews, rates.ca says you'll retain your current benefits unless you opt out in writing, but new policies will only include mandatory minimums by default. The company says opting out of accident benefits saves a few dollars a month, but exposes drivers to major financial risks and costly out-of-pocket expenses. It adds self-employed workers, students, retirees, and low-income earners face higher risks if they opt out, as they often lack alternative safety nets. Some of the optional benefits now include income, non-earner, and caregiver, and death and funeral benefits. The Center for Strategic and International Studies says the Russian military has suffered 1.4 million battlefield casualties and as many as 450,000 deaths since its full-scale invasion began in 2022. The center says Russia's territorial control in Ukraine also shrank this spring, with a net loss of roughly 400 square kilometers. It's in addition to what it calls Ukraine's increasingly successful campaign of short to long-range strikes against military and economic targets. The center says Russia has suffered roughly four times as many fatalities in Ukraine as the U.S. has in all of its wars combined since World War II. Stay in the know and sign up for daily and weekly news alerts on MyStratfordNow.com.
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2: Heat warning in effect for the area, as well as a thunderstorm watch is in effect for the area with a mix of sun and cloud today with a risk of thunderstorms and a high of 31 and a humidex of 40. Partly cloudy, slight chance of rain, risk of a thunderstorm tonight with a low of 20. A mix of sun and cloud for tomorrow, Saturday, with a high of 28 and a humidex of 34. And Sunday, a mix of sun and cloud with a high of 26. It's 22, but feels like 31 in Stratford.
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It's 7:09. Good morning, KFL, with you this morning. Under a yellow thunderstorm watch for the area, as well as a heat warning for the area. 24 degrees right now, Humidex 34. We're going to see it get up to a high of 31 with Humidex of 40. And those were some pretty crazy-looking clouds roll through Stratford. I got some pictures of them. You can see them up on the Today Facebook page. If you got some cool pictures, too, please feel free to post them. It's Spice Girls and Wannabe on Today FM. Yeah!

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1: 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Bring Your Love. It's 7:15. Good morning. I'm KFL. Orange warning for heat in effect for the area, as well as a severe thunderstorm watch in effect currently for the area as well. I hope you're having a good start to your morning. It is a little dark out there. I think, anyway, I don't have windows here. But it was kind of creepy, kind of crazy, kind of cool to see those clouds rolling in over our location here at Romeo Street South. It was nifty. It was cool to see, kind of scary. But nonetheless, I think it's pretty much blown over at this point. But if you have some pictures of those creepy clouds that were rolling over our studios on Romeo Street, maybe they went over your street. Maybe you got a better shot than I did. I would love to see them. Please head over to the Today FM Facebook page. Brag about your photos. Show me your storm pics. Can't wait.
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It's 721. Heat warning in effect for the area, as well as a thunderstorm watch is in effect for the area. We are currently sitting at 24 with a humidex of 34, and it's a strange tradition, that's for sure. It borderlines on gross. 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

0: 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It is 7:29. We are currently under a heat warning and a thunderstorm watch for the area. We're at 24 with the Humidex 34. We're going to see it get up to a high of 31 with a Humidex of 40. And it is July 3rd, and that means tomorrow is July 4th. That means it's the 4th of July down in the U.S. of A., and that means they'll be celebrating Independence Day by many different things, fireworks. But there's one thing they do that I find disgusting, and Joey Chestnut is the champion of it. He competes in the Nathan's Famous Hot Dog Eating Contest. And this guy wins every year, and he hammers hot dogs, and it's so gross to watch. I can't even bring myself to watch it because it makes me ill. But it often makes me go, if there was an eating contest out there, what food could I eat to win it? And if you are familiar with the film The Great Outdoors, which Darren Fisher and I just talked about a couple of days ago, you will know of the old 96er, which is a gigantic steak. And I think that I could win a steak eating contest. Is there a food out there you think you could win at in an eating contest? What food would it be?
1: Cheddar cheese or cheese buns.
0: What about a cheeseburger eating contest? How do you think you'd do there?
1: I probably wouldn't be able to put as many burgers in my mouth as I would just the plain cheese, but I would give it a go.
0: I think the bun's the worst part.
1: It's something, you gotta soak the bun in water or something.
0: And that's what grosses me out about the hot dog eating contest. They start soaking the bun. Ick. 519-272-9834. Is there a eating contest that you could win? What food would have to be that eating contest? 519-272-9834. Or hit the Today Facebook page.
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0: 7:40. Good morning. I'm Kay Fell. It is July 3rd. We are under a heat warning for the area, and tomorrow was the 4th of July, so that means the hot dog eating contest will be taking place, and Joey Chestnut will be in it to win it, and I think that thing is one of the grossest things ever. I could never do it. I don't think I could eat that many hot dogs, and just watching it when they're wetting the buns, look, not my thing, that's for sure. But I think I could eat a steak eating contest. I think I could eat a pizza eating contest. But what about you? Is there a food you think you could go, you know what? I could eat enough to win a contest. What would that what food be for you?
1: Definitely spaghetti. I feel like I could go back bowl after bowl, and I'd wait an hour and, you know, warm up some leftovers.
0: What goes on your spaghetti to make it perfect?
1: I would definitely have the perfect amount of sauce, Parmesan cheese, and, of course, some garlic bread.
0: You know what, though? You're hammering in a lot of carbs in an eating contest, and I think protein is the way to go. I think, anyway. It's Elton John on Today FM.

0: 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Heat warning in effect for the area as that thunderstorm watch has ended. We're going to see rain this morning, and then we're going to see a thunderstorm maybe this afternoon with a high of 31 and a humidex of 40. So are you familiar with the movie The Great Outdoors? It stars Canadian legend John Candy and Dan Aykroyd. Let's put him into the Canadian legend as well. And I was talking about this movie with Darren Fisher of the Stratford Police Services. And we were talking about the fact of the old 96er, which is the steak John Candy eats to win an eating contest. And I do feel, if I was ever in an eating contest, a giant steak would be what I could eat to win. Now, I don't think, like Joey Chestnut and the hot dogs tomorrow, I don't think I could do that. What about you? What do you think you could do? What is the food you could eat to win an eating contest?
1: Okay, now, I don't normally have a big appetite, but my biggest exception is probably nachos.
2: Like,
1: well, I mean, you gotta have, like, your veggies in there, because you gotta convince yourself it's healthy,
2: okay,
1: but, of course, you gotta load it up with cheese and stuff, too, and, like, maybe a little bit of, like, ground beef or something. Like, you gotta load it up, but, like, I can finish a whole platter by myself.
0: All right, Lindsay, let's say you're going for 10 grand. How many platters could you eat in, like, 10 minutes?
1: Confidently, 10 minutes is a short amount of time.
0: It really is a short amount of time. I don't know how long I could go with all that cheese and stuff. You'd get bloated quick. What's the food you could win an eating contest eating? 519-272-9834.
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1: Good morning, I'm Brad Obang. Your pet could be featured in the new Humane Society calendar, all in support of a good cause. The organization is running their sixth annual calendar contest, which aims to commemorate their 100-year anniversary and raise funds to help out local animals in need. Participants can send their favorite photo of their pet along with a short bio for a $10 contest entry fee. Coordinator of events and fundraising for the society, Rachel Kuntz, says last year saw over 100 people participate and more than $31,000 raised. Voting will be open to the public until the end of July, where the most voted pets get their photos taken professionally to be featured in the 2027 calendar. Changes to auto insurance plans for Ontarians are now in effect. Many benefits that were once mandatory are now optional, except for medical, rehabilitation, and attendant care. If your policy automatically renews, rates.ca says you'll retain your current benefits unless you opt out in writing, but new policies will only include mandatory minimums by default. The company says opting out of accident benefits saves a few dollars a month, but exposes drivers to major financial risks and costly out-of-pocket expenses. It adds self-employed workers, students, retirees, and low-income earners face higher risks if they opt out, as they often lack alternative safety nets. Some of the optional benefits now include income, non-earner, and caregiver, and death and funeral benefits. The Center for Strategic and International Studies says the Russian military has suffered 1.4 million battlefield casualties and as many as 450,000 deaths since its full-scale invasion began in 2022. The center says Russia's territorial control in Ukraine also shrank this spring, with a net loss of roughly 400 square kilometers. It's in addition to what it calls Ukraine's increasingly successful campaign of short- to long-range strikes against military and economic targets. The center says Russia has suffered roughly four times as many fatalities in Ukraine as the U.S. has in all of its wars combined since World War II. Stay in the know and sign up for daily and weekly news alerts on MyStratfordNow.com.
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2: A heat warning is in effect for the area. As for the weather, we're going to see rain off and on this morning and then a risk of a thunderstorm with a high of 31 and a humidex of 40. Partly cloudy with a slight chance of showers for tonight with a risk of a thunderstorm and a low of 20. For tomorrow, a mix of sun and cloud with a high of 28 and a humidex of 34. And for Sunday, a mix of sun and cloud with a high of 26. Right now, 24, but feeling like 34 with that humidex.
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It's 8:09. Good morning. I'm your old friend KFEL. The eating contest of eating contest is tomorrow. The annual 4th of July hot dog eating contest. Grossest thing ever on TV. I want to know, is there an eating contest you could win? What would the food be? 519-272-9834. We'll dive into that shortly. 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

0: It's been hard to eat lately. It's been hard to cook because I didn't want to create any heat, and I can't barbecue because I live in an apartment. So I've been eating a lot of cold food. But I will say this. The minute I can cook, I think it's definitely going to be hamburgers or hot dogs or something. I'm excited for that. But I don't think I'm as excited for hot dogs as some people are in the United States of America. You know what's coming tomorrow. The 2026 Nathan's Famous 4th of July Hot Dog Eating Contest. Joey Chestnut usually wins it. It's one of the grossest things you can watch on TV. When they wet those buns, it's one of the more disgusting things ever. I can't handle it. And I know that I couldn't eat hot dogs like that. I couldn't win a hot dog eating contest. A steak contest, maybe. Perhaps a pizza eating contest for sure. But hot dogs, no. Is there a food out there you could go, yeah, I could win an eating contest eating this? What would it be?
1: My food of choice would be popcorn. Like, no-name popcorn. I can eat popcorn literally forever. Like, it's one of those things that doesn't really ever fill you up. And especially if it's, like, a compliments brand, it doesn't have, like, a whole lot of butter and not a whole lot of salt. So it's sort of like eating air. I could just sit there and eat bags and bags and bags of it.
0: I'm with you there. Eating popcorn would be easy. Getting it out of your teeth would not be. Is there a food that you could win an eating contest eating? 519-272-9834.
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It's 8:22. Good morning. I'm Kay Fowle. We are sitting at 26 right now with a humid X of 37 under a heat warning for the area. And it'd be a nice day to be out on the water today. And why not do that during Canada's National Fishing Week? And I'm going to give you a chance to win a fishing rod and reel for snag or slang. I give you a word and you tell me whether it's a fishing word or a slang term or both. Here we go. Here's your word today. Cast. Is that a fishing word? Is that a slang term? Is it both? Hit the Today Facebook page to let me know. You have until Kate's show to play, and then she'll pick a winner. It's Spin Now on Today FM.

0: Stratford's best music, 107.7 Today FM with Mark Wahlberg and the Funky Bunch. Good vibrations. It's 8:30. Good morning. I'm KFL. 26 degrees right now with a heat warning in effect. We're going to see humidex of 37 as the day goes on. Risk of a thunderstorm as well. We're talking about eating contests because, as you know, there is that big eating contest down in the U.S. of A. It is the annual hot dog eating contest. Mark Chestnut's a country singer. Joey Chestnut is usually the victor. It's the grossest thing I've ever seen on TV. It's something I couldn't do, but I could eat, like, enough of a steak. I could eat a big steak to win a contest. The old 96er from the great outdoors. I think I could hammer that to win an eating contest. What's the food you could eat to win an eating contest?
1: For me, it is anything chocolate. Mm-hmm. I love Cadbury's. And those stupid boxes the kids sell of the chocolate-covered almonds. How do you reseal it?
0: You can't. 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You have to eat them. 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And that's where they get you. 519-272-9834. Tell me about that food you think you could eat a win an eating contest with.
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It's 8:37. Good morning. I'm KFL. We are giving you a chance to win a $25 gift certificate today for Pet Value, because we've teamed up with Pet Value Stratford and Pet Value New Hamburg, and it's for Legger Friday. And you just have to tell us, how's your pet beating that heat? 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Kate will make the draw coming up on her show between 2 and 6 this afternoon when she's driving you home, as we roll into the Lumineers and Ho Hey on Stratford's Best Music 107.7 Today FM.

0: Stratford's Best Music, 107.7 Today FM, and She's All I Want to Be, Tate McRae, 8:43. Good morning. Kate fell with you. It is a Friday, which is a weird feeling day for a Friday. I digress. 26 degrees right now. Humidex 37. Heat warning still in effect. We are going to see a high of 31 with a humidex of 40 for today as today goes on. So tomorrow, in fact, is July 4th, or in the U.S., they call it the 4th of July. Much fancier. And it's the annual 4th of July hot dog eating contest, the Nathan's Famous 4th of July hot dog eating contest. And Joey Chestnut is the champion. It's not the funnest thing to watch on TV. And I don't think I could eat a hot dog eating contest. I don't think I could win one, but I think I could win a steak eating contest. Darren Fisher and I from the Stratford Police Services were chatting about the movie starring John Candy and Dan Aykroyd, The Great Outdoors. And John Candy eats the old 96er in that, and it's a giant steak. See, I think I could do that. I definitely think I could do that in an eating contest. Now, you, it's your son. What did your son eat? They ate. Tell the story.
1: So I picked up my son, and we got him 3 pints of strawberries. And in the drive that it took from us to get home, he ate all 3 of them.
0: That's a lot of strawberries for a young man, that's for sure. Strawberries, maybe peaches too. I think I could definitely do a ton of those. I love peach season. Is there a food you could win an eating contest eating? 519-272-9834. I'd love to hear from you this morning.
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1: Good morning, I'm Brad Obain. Your pet could be featured in the new Humane Society calendar, all in support of a good cause. The organization is running their sixth annual calendar contest, which aims to commemorate their 100-year anniversary and raise funds to help out local animals in need. Participants can send their favorite photo of their pet along with a short bio for a $10 contest entry fee. Coordinator of events and fundraising for the society, Rachel Kuntz, says last year saw over 100 people participate and more than $31,000 raised. Voting will be open to the public until the end of July, where the most voted pets get their photos taken professionally to be featured in the 2027 calendar. Changes to auto insurance plans for Ontarians are now in effect. Many benefits that were once mandatory are now optional, except for medical, rehabilitation, and attendant care. If your policy automatically renews, rates.ca says you'll retain your current benefits unless you opt out in writing, but new policies will only include mandatory minimums by default. The company says opting out of accident benefits saves a few dollars a month, but exposes drivers to major financial risks and costly out-of-pocket expenses. It adds self-employed workers, students, retirees, and low-income earners face higher risks if they opt out, as they often lack alternative safety nets. Some of the optional benefits now include income, non-earner, and caregiver, and death and funeral benefits. The Center for Strategic and International Studies says the Russian military has suffered 1.4 million battlefield casualties and as many as 450,000 deaths since its full-scale invasion began in 2022. The center says Russia's territorial control in Ukraine also shrank this spring, with a net loss of roughly 400 square kilometers. It's in addition to what it calls Ukraine's increasingly successful campaign of short- to long-range strikes against military and economic targets. The center says Russia has suffered roughly four times as many fatalities in Ukraine as the U.S. has in all of its wars combined since World War II. Stay in the know and sign up for daily and weekly news alerts on MyStratfordNow.com.
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4: A heat warning is in effect for the area. As for the weather, we're going to see rain off and on this morning, and then a risk of a thunderstorm with a high of 31 and a humidex of 40. Partly cloudy with a slight chance of showers for tonight with a risk of a thunderstorm and a low of 20. For tomorrow, a mix of sun and cloud with a high of 28 and a humidex of 34. And for Sunday, a mix of sun and cloud with a high of 26. Right now, 24, but feeling like 34 with that humidex.
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Good morning. Friday, the 3rd of July. 26 degrees. Humidex 37 today. Oh, it's a warm one as that heat warning continues to be in effect for the region. As we roll into Kylie Minogue and Can't Get You Out of My Head, 107.7 today FM.

0: the summer January right now as we speak.
1: Oh, yeah.
0: Because it's hot, it's muggy, it's sticky, and January is cold, stormy, and awful.
1: Yeah.
0: No, it's not awful outside. Let me just state that. So it's July 3rd, Kate. And you know what that means tomorrow? You know what that is?
1: It's America's birthday.
0: It is. It's the 4th of July. And one of their weird traditions is a hot dog eating contest.
1: Don't even get me started.
0: It's the grossest thing ever.
1: Do the kids call it? The glizzy guzzling?
0: Yeah, it's one of the grossest things you can watch. Joey Chestnut is the reigning champion.
1: It's like I want to look away, but I can't.
0: Yeah,
1: you know?
0: I here's what I'm going to say. I don't think I could win a hot dog eating contest.
1: I don't think I could do hot dogs. I ate like three and I'm full, so.
0: I think I could win a steak eating contest.
1: Oh, yeah.
0: I could sit in a restaurant and eat a giant steak in the time limit that I'm given. And here's why. Darren Fisher and I, we were talking about this movie the other day called The Great Outdoors. John Candy eats a 96-ounce steak called the Old 96er.
1: I love it.
0: I could do that.
1: Oh,
0: and
1: yeah.
0: Then he ate the gristle to win everyone hats.
1: Love it.
0: I could do that. So what food do you think you could win an eating contest by winning? Eating.
1: So I'm not supposed to eat it, but like Kraft Dinner. Because you don't even have to chew. You can just swallow it.
0: That's true.
1: Just shove it down there. I think I could totally win.
0: That's true.
1: I'd be hurting afterwards.
0: Yeah, but it would be worth it.
1: It'd be worth it. No. I mean, depending on the prize.
0: And no ketchup though, right?
1: No, absolutely not. Just give me straight up KD and I'm swallowing it by the spoonful.
0: There you go. Kate's winning a Kraft Dinner eating contest and I'm winning a steak eating contest. What food could you win an eating contest eating? 519-272-9834.
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0: A heat warning is in effect for the area. As for the weather, we're going to see rain off and on this morning and then a risk of a thunderstorm with a high of 31 and a humidex of 40. Partly cloudy with a slight chance of showers for tonight with a risk of a thunderstorm and a low of 20. For tomorrow, a mix of sun and cloud with a high of 28 and a humidex of 34. And for Sunday, a mix of sun and cloud with a high of 26. Right now, 24, but feeling like 34 with that humidex.
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0: Stratford's best music, 107.7 Today FM with Marianas Trench and One Love. It is 9:31. Good morning. KFO with you. We are sitting at, it's hot. Let's just say that. It's 28, Humidex 38, getting a high of 31, Humidex 40. Kate's in studio, Kate, and you and I are not built for this weather. Me, because I'm rotund, and you just don't like it.
1: I don't like it. When I'm hot, I get angry. I get crabby.
0: Yeah, you do.
1: I sweat a lot. Like,
0: it's not my favorite.
1: Even in the winter, I feel like I'm always sweating. And when it's hot and disgusting outside, I'm just like sweaty all the time.
0: Just not your favorite thing.
1: It's just gross.
0: It is gross. No, we're not complaining because you don't have to shovel it. But could you imagine shoveling in this weather?
1: No.
0: Yeesh.
1: Yeah.
0: But I do think we're going to see some relief. Do you know the one thing I'm going to say is I haven't been cooking.
1: No.
0: I've been eating sandwiches. Normally I love sandwiches.
1: But you're getting sick of making them?
0: Getting tired of the sandos.
1: Yeah. I love a good sandwich. For years, I just never made sandwiches. Now I've actually started making them again. And I love them. They're delish. But yeah, no, I mean, I tried to fire up my air fryer last night instead of the oven. And I cremated my broccoli. It was so bad.
0: You gotta be careful.
1: I don't know how I did it. It was fine 1 minute. And then I looked back and I'm like, oh my gosh, it's turning to ash.
0: That's why you should have taken it out. Yeah, it's been tough. With the heat, because we don't have barbecues, so there's why. And sometimes it's even too hot to do that. And I think that's where we are right now as we continue to be under this heat warning. We'll keep you posted. There is cooling centers all over the city, by the way. There is the Stratford Public Library during their hours. There's the Rotary Complex during their hours. And you can always go to the Anne Hathaway Park splash pad named after the actress in The Devil Wears Prada.
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2: 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I am wrapping up the morning show today. But coming in next, the best there is, the best there was, the best there ever will be. Jamie Caudill's going to take you from 10 until noon. And then coming in at 2 o'clock for this Friday afternoon. That feels like a Tuesday. Kate, what do you got for us on your show?
3: 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All you have to do, go over to the Today FM Facebook page, and our question for this week, how does your pet beat the heat? I hope they're staying well hydrated and hopefully staying inside.
2: Keep them in the air conditioner.
3: Keep them in the AC or in their little... A lot of people are saying their pets have little pools.
2: Keep them cool.
3: Yeah, keep them cool. Absolutely.
2: So there you go. You can win a $25 gift certificate to Pet Value. So Kate, you'll also be drawing the winner for the slang or snag.
3: Yes.
2: Snag or slang.
3: Yes. Yeah, that'll be this afternoon as well. And I will contact them via Facebook DM. So
2: perfect. Kate's on the way too. Jamie's in next. Have yourself a wonderful, wonderful Friday.
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2: A heat warning is in effect for the area. As for the weather, we're going to see rain off and on this morning, and then a risk of a thunderstorm with a high of 31 and a humidex of 40. Partly cloudy with a slight chance of showers for tonight with a risk of a thunderstorm and a low of 20. For tomorrow, a mix of sun and cloud with a high of 28 and a humidex of 34. And for Sunday, a mix of sun and cloud with a high of 26. Right now, 24, but feeling like 34 with that humidex.
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0: 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I'm Jamie Cottle. 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
7: Environment Canada's heat warning continues. The heat event is looking to continue through today with max temperatures near 31 degrees. Today, mainly cloudy, chance of showers, high of 31, humidex of 40, followed by partly cloudy skies, chance of showers, low of 20. Saturday, mix of sun and cloud, chance of showers, high of 28 with humidex of 34, then cloudy periods, low of 18.
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0: Chaos Sunday morning, 107.7 Today FM, Stratford's best music. I'm Jamie Caudle. It's Friday. Yes, it's Four-Legger Fridays. 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

0: 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How you doing? I'm Jamie Cottle. 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
7: Environment Canada's heat warning continues. The heat event is looking to continue through today with max temperatures near 31 degrees. Today, mainly cloudy, chance of showers, high of 31, humidex of 40, followed by partly cloudy skies, chance of showers, low of 20. Saturday, mix of sun and cloud, chance of showers, high of 28 with humidex of 34, then cloudy periods, low of 18.
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0: Frank Walker, Lay It On Me, 107.7 Today FM, Stratford's best music. I'm Jamie Caudill. It's a party set for this Saturday, and you are invited. We caught up with Rick and Heidi Rolleman with the Barkery Stratford. It is their 25th anniversary party, or potty, P-A-W-T-Y, as they're spelling it. Come sit, stay, and enjoy. Drop by. It's this Saturday, 10 till 4. Pleasure chatting with Rick and Heidi. You can check out my interview on our Facebook page right now. In the meantime, they've got so much planned, including prizes, cakes, special guests on hand, local businesses. Some of the businesses on Downey Street are partnering with them on this. It's the Barkery's 25th anniversary party set for this Saturday, this July 4th, 10 till 4 at 130 Downey Street. Again, we have all the links and details on our socials and mystratfordnow.com. Kiss the bouquet night.
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4: Environment Canada's heat warning continues. The heat event is looking to continue through today with max temperatures near 31 degrees. Today, mainly cloudy, chance of showers, high of 31, humidex of 40, followed by partly cloudy skies, chance of showers, low of 20. Saturday, mix of sun and cloud, chance of showers, high of 28 with humidex of 34, then cloudy periods, low of 18.

0: 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I'm Jamie Cottle. 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There you go. PB's food truck will be there 4 till 7 p.m. That's 4 p.m. till 7 p.m. at Campground Antler Entrance. 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

0: 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I'm Jamie Cottle, and congratulations to new winners with Roof Ninjas. 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
10: Environment Canada's heat warning continues. The heat event is looking to continue through today with max temperatures near 31 degrees. Today, mainly cloudy, chance of showers, high of 31, humidex of 40, followed by partly cloudy skies, chance of showers, low of 20. Saturday, mix of sun and cloud, chance of showers, high of 28 with humidex of 34, then cloudy periods, low of 18.

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1: Good afternoon. I'm Hussam El Hussein. It's a tale about war told with humor, wit, and unapologetic honesty. David Fenario's Bolsheviki will be read by Ontario-based actor Robert King at the Leonore in Stratford on July 27th. The play follows Harry Rosie Rollins, a World War I veteran who gives a personal account of the war to journalist Jerry Nines in a Montreal hotel in 1977. King says the production came out of an interview Fenario had with a real-life World War I veteran who fought at Vimy Ridge.
2: I heard some of the tapes, and he's a soft-spoken gentleman, but he was part of the Winnipeg riot in 1919. And
1: King says doing a one-man stage reading will be a challenge, but added it'll also be fun. Tickets can be bought at the Leonore's website. The reading starts at 4 p.m. The feds and Alberta have announced details of their plan for a new oil pipeline to BC's coast. The pipeline would take a southern route through BC to the coast through a partnership with Trans Mountain and Pembina. The agreement also includes a plan to advance the pathway's carbon capture and storage project in Alberta. Prime Minister Mark Carney says the plan to spur more than $200 billion in direct investment.
3: These measures will build the strength of our entire country. They will take control of our future. They will bolster our sovereignty.
1: BC has said it doesn't want a new pipeline, but would cooperate with the discussions if Ottawa maintains an oil tanker ban on the North Coast and engages meaningfully with First Nations. Be the first to know. Sign up to get news alerts to your inbox at mystratfordnow.com.
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1: Environment Canada's heat warning continues. The heat event is looking to continue through today with max temperatures near 31 degrees. Today, mainly cloudy, chance of showers, high of 31, humidex of 40, followed by partly cloudy skies, chance of showers, low of 20. Saturday, mix of sun and cloud, chance of showers, high of 28 with humidex of 34, then cloudy periods, low of 18.
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7: Environment Canada's heat warning continues. The heat event is looking to continue through today with max temperatures near 31 degrees. Today, mainly cloudy, chance of showers, high of 31, humidex of 40, followed by partly cloudy skies, chance of showers, low of 20. Saturday, mix of sun and cloud, chance of showers, high of 28 with humidex of 34, then cloudy periods, low of 18.
6: 107.7.

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8: Environment Canada's heat warning continues. The heat event is looking to continue through today with max temperatures near 31 degrees. Today, mainly cloudy, chance of showers, high of 31, humidex of 40, followed by partly cloudy skies, chance of showers, low of 20. Saturday, mix of sun and cloud, chance of showers, high of 28 with humidex of 34, then cloudy periods, low of 18.
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11: Environment Canada's heat warning continues. The heat event is looking to continue through today with max temperatures near 31 degrees. Today, mainly cloudy, chance of showers, high of 31, humidex of 40, followed by partly cloudy skies, chance of showers, low of 20. Saturday, mix of sun and cloud, chance of showers, high of 28 with humidex of 34, then cloudy periods, low of 18.
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9: Environment Canada's heat warning continues. The heat event is looking to continue through today with max temperatures near 31 degrees. Today, mainly cloudy, chance of showers, high of 31, humidex of 40, followed by partly cloudy skies, chance of showers, low of 20. Saturday, mix of sun and cloud, chance of showers, high of 28 with humidex of 34, then cloudy periods, low of 18.
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Well, it's Friday afternoon. I'm Kate. You're on the afternoon drive, and we're still under a heat warning, and we are yet again under a severe thunderstorm watch. We could see wind gusts up to 100 kilometers an hour, up to ping pong ball sized hail and heavy rain this afternoon and evening. Yay! Other than that, I hope you're having a great Friday, and it is Four-Legger Friday today on Today FM only. So it's your chance to win with Pet Value. I'll get you all the details in a few minutes, but it's somber right now with Homewrecker on Today FM.

107.7 Today FM, the old me with Rhea May. Hey, I'm Kate. Happy Friday. You're on the afternoon drive. We are still under a heat warning and a severe thunderstorm watch for this afternoon and evening. And it is four-legger Friday today. So you have a chance to win a $25 gift card from Pet Value in Stratford and New Hamburg. All you have to do for a chance to win is go over to the Today FM Facebook page. 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

0: Very cute. Michelle says one cat in front of a fan and then the other cat in front of the AC, and then they switch every so often. 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
6: A severe thunderstorm watch is in effect. Environment Canada says conditions are favorable for this afternoon and evening for the development of severe thunderstorms with wind gusts up to 100 kilometers an hour, ping pong ball sized hail, and rain possibly exceeding 30 millimeters. Environment Canada's heat warning is still in effect, with the heat event bringing maximum temperatures of 31 degrees continuing through today. Today, mix of sun and cloud, chance of showers, risk of a thunderstorm, high of 31, humidex of 40. Tonight, partly cloudy, chance of showers, low of 20. Saturday, mix of sun and cloud, chance of showers, high of 28, with a humidex of 34, then cloudy, chance of showers, low of 18.

0: Fire in My Soul with Walk Off the Earth on Today FM. I'm Kate. Happy Friday. I hope you're having a great day so far. Still under a heat warning and under a severe thunderstorm watch for this afternoon and evening. And today is your last chance. If you didn't know, it's Canada's National Fishing Week this week. And today's your last chance to play with Snag or Slang. This is KFEL's contest on the morning show this week, where you can win a fishing rod and reel. All you have to do is tell us whether today's word is a slang term, a fishing term, or both. Could be both. Today's word is cast, so head over to the Today FM Facebook page and let us know, is this a fishing word, a slang word, or both, for your chance to win a fishing rod and reel. And we're picking a winner by the end of the day. So head over to the Today FM Facebook page and play along.
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0: 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Hey, I'm Kate. Hope you're staying cool. We're still under a heat warning and a severe thunderstorm watch in Stratford and area. And just announced on the Today FM Facebook page, Boots and Hearts Music Festival, one of the biggest music festivals of the summer, is returning to Burrells Creek August 7th to 9th, featuring the Jonas Brothers, the Chicks, Rascal Flatts, and a big lineup of awesome artists. 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
5: A severe thunderstorm watch is in effect. Environment Canada says conditions are favorable for this afternoon and evening for the development of severe thunderstorms with wind gusts up to 100 kilometers an hour, ping pong ball sized hail, and rain possibly exceeding 30 millimeters. Environment Canada's heat warning is still in effect, with the heat event bringing maximum temperatures of 31 degrees continuing through today. Today, mix of sun and cloud, chance of showers, risk of a thunderstorm, high of 31, humidex of 40. Tonight, partly cloudy, chance of showers, low of 20. Saturday, mix of sun and cloud, chance of showers, high of 28 with a humidex of 34, then cloudy, chance of showers, low of 18.
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6: Say low, ya tú sabes, no hay más nada.

Hope you're having a great Friday so far. I'm Kate. You're on the Afternoon Drive, and it's Four-Legger Friday today with Pet Value in Stratford and New Hamburg. It's your chance to win. I'll give you more details in a few minutes, but right now it's Max Parker on Today FM.

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107.7 Today FM, Time Machine with Talk. Hey, I'm Kate. You're on the afternoon drive. Happy Friday. I hope you're having a great day so far. I hope you're staying cool, staying hydrated. We are still under a heat warning in Stratford and area. And we're also under a severe thunderstorm watch. So be prepared for that. And it is Four-Legger Friday today. This question for this week is, how is your pet beating the heat? It's important for your pets to stay cool and stay hydrated when the weather is hot like this. And I want to know how your pets are staying cool for your chance to win a $25 gift card from Pet Value in Stratford and New Hamburg. You can go to the Today FM Facebook page to play along for Four-Legger Friday. And a handful of answers here. Lots of pets trying to stay cool. Terry says he moves his bed as close to the register as possible. That's one smart pet right there. She didn't specify what kind of pet it is, but he's moving his bed around, getting closer to the AC. Jess says for some reason sleeps upstairs all day instead of on the main floor or the basement where it's cooler. Oh my goodness, you gotta drag him downstairs. Put their favorite blanket or something downstairs. Maybe they'll sleep down there then. And Samantha says, our dog Molly loves her morning roll in the dewy grass. That's one way to do it. Let me know how your pet is staying cool in this heat wave for your chance to win. We're picking a winner at 4 o'clock. So head over to the Today FM Facebook page. Linton.

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4: Weather. A severe thunderstorm watch is in effect. Environment Canada says conditions are favorable for this afternoon and evening for the development of severe thunderstorms with wind gusts up to 100 kilometers an hour, ping pong ball sized hail, and rain possibly exceeding 30 millimeters. Environment Canada's heat warning is still in effect, with the heat event bringing maximum temperatures of 31 degrees continuing through today. Today, mix of sun and cloud, chance of showers, risk of a thunderstorm, high of 31, humidex of 40. Tonight, partly cloudy, chance of showers, low of 20. Saturday, mix of sun and cloud, chance of showers, high of 28, with a humidex of 34. Then cloudy, chance of showers, low of 18.
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0: I Hope with Teddy on Today FM. Hey, I'm Kate. Hope you're having a great Friday so far. We are still under a heat warning and we are under a severe thunderstorm watch this afternoon and evening. 32 right now, feeling like 40. I hope you're staying hydrated. And this weekend, hopefully it's going to cool down a little bit. Saturday, high of 28 with a humidex of 36, and Sunday, a high of 26. So that sounds like a massive improvement to me right now. But it's going to be an okay weekend. And Abby, of course, is going to be out and about in the Stratford Motor Products Community Cruiser powered by Krabby Joe's Bar and Grill, Excalibur Insurance, Sarah Stratford, and Roof Ninjas. And Abby on Saturday, 10 a.m. to 2 p.m., she'll be at Anne Hathaway Park in the Baseball Diamonds for the Tiffany Parkins Memorial Softball Tournament for Epilepsy Southwestern Ontario. This has been going on for a couple of years now. Games start tonight and go all day tomorrow and then end Sunday afternoon. And from 10 to 2 tomorrow, there will be kids' activities and fun stuff happening for the whole family. So you can check that out. Abby will be there 10 to 2. Then 2:30 to 4 tomorrow, Abby will be at the Razzmajazz at the Boathouse to see Conn Smythe on the floating stage. So tag along and enjoy some free live music. Then on Sunday, 5:30 p.m. to 9 p.m., Abby will be in the parking lot at Stratford Mall because Stratford Cruises weekly Sunday car show will be there, weather permitting. So bring your model cars if you have them. All models are welcome. Not model cars. All models are welcome. And that is a weather permitting event. 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

0: Cool for the Summer with Demi Lovato on Today FM. I wish the summer was being cool right now. We're still under a heat warning and a severe thunderstorm watch for this afternoon and evening. I'm Kate. You're on the Afternoon Drive. I hope you're having a great Friday. And it is four-legger Friday. We're about to wrap it up at 4 o'clock. So if you haven't gone to the Today FM Facebook page yet, and told me about how your pet beats the heat for your chance to win a $25 gift card to Pet Value, what are you waiting for? Go do that right now because we're about to wrap it up in a few minutes. So let me know for your chance to win how your pet beats the heat. A lot of people have said that their pets are sitting directly on the air conditioning vent. And I just gotta say, that's pretty smart. Go directly to the source, you know, hog all the AC so you are the coolest cat or dog in the house. That's what I do. Let me know how your pet's beating the heat for your chance to win in a few minutes. 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
8: A severe thunderstorm watch is in effect. Environment Canada says conditions are favorable for this afternoon and evening for the development of severe thunderstorms with wind gusts up to 100 kilometers an hour, ping pong ball sized hail, and rain possibly exceeding 30 millimeters. Environment Canada's heat warning is still in effect, with the heat event bringing maximum temperatures of 31 degrees continuing through today. Today, mix of sun and cloud, chance of showers, risk of a thunderstorm, high of 31, humidex of 40. Tonight, partly cloudy, chance of showers, low of 20. Saturday, mix of sun and cloud, chance of showers, high of 28 with a humidex of 34, then cloudy, chance of showers, low of 18.
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1: Good afternoon. I'm Hussam El Hussein. If you see suspicious QR code stickers on the parking meters downtown, don't scan them. The city of Stratford is warning the public of a possible scam involving these stickers, adding that scanning them or following their links may lead you to a fraudulent parking app. If you spot one, the city's asking you to call the clerk's office. It's a tale about war told with humor, wit, and unapologetic honesty. David Fenario's Bolsheviki will be read by Ontario-based actor Robert King at the Leonore in Stratford on July 27th. The play follows Harry Rosie Rollins, a World War I veteran who gives a personal account of the war to journalist Jerry Nines in a Montreal hotel in 1977. King says the production came out of an interview Fenario had with a real-life World War I veteran who fought at Vimy Ridge.
2: I heard some of the tapes, and he's a soft-spoken gentleman, but he was part of the Winnipeg riot in 1919. And
1: King says doing a one-man stage reading will be a challenge, but added it'll also be fun.
2: This version that's published is close to the version that I did, but Dave added a number of things.
1: Tickets can be bought at the Leonore's website. The reading starts at 4 p.m. Be the first to know. Sign up to get news alerts to your inbox at mystratfordnow.com.
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1: Environment Canada's heat warning remains in effect. The heat event continues through today, max temperatures near 31 degrees. The severe thunderstorm watch remains in effect. Conditions are favorable this afternoon and evening for the development of severe thunderstorms with wind gusts up to 100 kilometers an hour, ping pong ball sized hail, and rain possibly going over 30 millimeters. Tonight, partly cloudy, chance of showers, risk of a thunderstorm, low of 21. Tomorrow morning, cloudy, chance of showers, risk of a thunderstorm, high of 28 with a humidex of 36. Then mainly cloudy, chance of showers, low of 19. Sunday, cloudy, chance of showers, high of 26. Then going down to a low of 17.
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Well, I hope you're having a great Friday. Hey, I'm Kate. You're on the Afternoon Drive, and it's Four-Legger Friday, and we have a winner. I'll get you all the details in just a few minutes. But right now, it's Dracula with Tame Impala on Today FM.

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4: We're going to dance. We're going to dance. We're going to dance. And

Lay It On Me. It's Frank Walker on Today FM. Hey, I'm Kate. It's Friday afternoon. The severe thunderstorm watch seems to have ended as per Environment Canada, and we are still under a heat warning.

0: all have their own little pool for this time of year, which is phenomenal. Keep those hot dogs and cats cool and hydrated because it's hot and it's summer. 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
10: Environment Canada's heat warning remains in effect. The heat event continues through today, max temperatures near 31 degrees. The severe thunderstorm watch remains in effect. Conditions are favorable this afternoon and evening for the development of severe thunderstorms with wind gusts up to 100 kilometers an hour, ping pong ball sized hail, and rain possibly going over 30 millimeters. Tonight, partly cloudy, chance of showers, risk of a thunderstorm, low of 21. Tomorrow morning, cloudy, chance of showers, risk of a thunderstorm, high of 28 with a humidex of 36. Then mainly cloudy, chance of showers, low of 19. Sunday, cloudy, chance of showers, high of 26. Then going down to a low of 17.
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0: 107.7 Today FM. I'm Kate, and it's a pleasure to have John Crawford with the Bunker Performance Lounge and Cafe in the studio. How are you, John?
1: Good. How are you, Kate?
0: I am well, thank you. And a congratulations is in order. You brought your beautiful award from the Forest City London Music Awards, Live Music Venue Award. How amazing is that?
1: Yeah, we're not complaining. We're pretty happy about it.
0: That's so cool. So when was the award ceremony?
1: A couple Sundays ago now. It's the second Sunday in June. So, yeah.
0: Yeah,
1: that was
0: fabulous.
1: That was a fun night.
0: Yeah. Oh, I've been to the awards, I think, once before. And it is a great night.
1: Yeah.
0: Absolutely. And I mean, what an honor for the Bunker Performance Lounge and Cafe.
1: Thank you. Yeah. Yeah. It's definitely a fun night out. And, you know, a lot of like Southwestern Ontario talent to celebrate. Mm-hmm. Like you mentioned, like the Forest City London Music Awards. It doesn't actually just encompass London, which some people don't realize. It's actually a good chunk of Southwestern Ontario. They just host it in London because it's like a heritage music city kind of a thing.
0: For sure. Yeah.
1: Yeah. So, yeah, we were happy to be nominated, happy to win, happy to, you know, compete, I guess, against some phenomenal venues and represent. And I know there are some other Stratford wins, too. I think Jesse Grammont took home an award. I know Dana's been nominated and won in the past. There's the Bookends. They've been up multiple times. So there's a lot of Stratford talent that does get represented there. So.
0: Absolutely. It's awesome. Yeah, we're just down the way, you know, just down the highway. So,
1: yeah,
0: such a great honor. And I'm sure you'll be putting this on the shelf or something at the Bunker.
1: Yeah, I definitely grabbed it from the shelf on the way in.
0: It's right front and center where people can see it. That is awesome. And, I mean, lots of great stuff coming up with the Bunker,
1: yeah,
0: as always, and we wanted to highlight July 23rd, a special event happening.
1: Yeah, Brad Woods is coming back for his Songs and Stories night with the Rag and Bones Collective. I think this will be his third time back, and honestly just keeps getting better every time. It's exactly what it sounds like, Songs and Stories.
0: Yeah.
1: It's like that whole evening was built for the Bunker environment. Mm-hmm. He organizes a group of musicians. I think either he said there's, I don't know, maybe 10 or 12 or 15 of them. They call themselves the Collective, and they just kind of tailor the show to wherever they're playing. So that we might get three or four of them, mm-hmm, that night, and he's up there hosting and telling stories. And then there's like this beautiful musical ambience going on in the background,
0: oh,
1: and then
0: goodness,
1: they break out into song. Like it's one of those magical nights that if you miss it, like, you have to look on the calendar for when is it coming back.
0: Yes.
1: Yeah.
0: Oh, my goodness. I went to the one in March, and
1: awesome.
0: I didn't really know. I had spoken to Brad, and I was like, I don't know what to expect. I mean, Songs and Stories,
1: yeah.
0: Sounds simple enough.
1: Yeah.
0: But it blew me away. He is a very talented storyteller.
1: Yeah.
0: And the Rag and Bones Collective, just a beautiful, folky kind of vibes.
1: Yep.
0: Oh my goodness, it was wonderful.
1: Yeah, if you like listening to things like CBC Radio, mm-hmm, and like that kind of thing, like podcasts, stuff like that, that's the kind of vibe it gives, where you just sit back, you know, bring your friends, bring a date, whatever, have a drink, and just sit back and like absorb the stories,
0: mm-hmm,
1: and just let them take you away.
0: Absolutely. He brought me to tears last time.
1: Yeah, no doubt.
0: It was heartfelt.
1: Yeah.
0: So it's definitely a great event. And that's coming up July 23rd. And that's part of Destination Stratford's After Dark program.
1: Yeah. Yeah. We kind of align that with the music pop-ups, just to have them back, you know, once or twice a year. And it works out really well that way. And yeah, we're hoping people find it on the After Dark calendar and plug in and look at all the other awesome After Dark stuff Stratford has to offer.
0: Absolutely. And so much during the summertime, especially. And you guys, of course, do so much every week. If you want to run through your typical week at the Bunker,
1: it's kind of ridiculous. So Tuesdays were karaoke. Wednesdays is our long-running open mic night,
0: mm-hmm,
1: where there's no cover, no sign-up. Just come out, bring your instrument. Thursdays, we've in the cafe days, we had it as a second open mic night, but we finally got around to sort of replacing that one with more of a variety night. So Thursdays, the first one's now like a speakeasy night, where it's just cocktail-focused. We have live jazz. The second Thursday is the Bring Your Own Vinyl Night, hosted by Bruce from the Stratford Winter Film Festival. Then we have like a new meeting, the Stratford Writes. So if you're a book lover or a writer or whatnot, just plug into that third Thursday and, you know, meet your community. And then the last Thursday is very popular. It's our monthly poetry night. It fills up every month. A lot of really great poets in this town, let me tell you.
0: Absolutely.
1: Yeah, a lot of more stories to tell.
0: Yes.
1: And then Fridays, yeah, we have our regular weekly Friday night sessions where we book three artists every hour on the hour, 8, 9, 10 o'clock. A lot of original music gets played. Some covers get played. It's just supported by tips, kind of Nashville style. And then Saturdays is your sort of higher profile date night. So we'll have local talent, and we might have a touring artist coming through, anything that serves well for, you know, the stage kind of format. And then the last Saturday of every month is comedy night.
0: Fun. Yeah, so much going on.
1: Yeah.
0: And if we want to stay up to date, where can we find you guys online?
1: Definitely check out the website at bunkerstratford.com, and you'll see our calendar there on the show's page.
0: Perfect. Well, John, thank you so much. It's been a treat, and congratulations again on the award.
1: Thank you very much.
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0: Yeah. Summer Paradise on Today FM with Simple Plan, Sean Paul. I'm Kate. Hope you're having a great Friday. And just a quick note, in case you missed it yesterday, every Thursday is our Zaire's Donut Day giveaway. And yesterday, Global Pet Foods in Stratford was our winner. So I just wanted to come on and say congratulations again. They're a great team over there. And thank you for everyone who's nominated a local business or organization. 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
8: Environment Canada's severe thunderstorm watch is no longer in effect. The heat warning is still in effect as the heat event continues through today. Max temperatures near 31 degrees and minimum temperatures near 20. Tonight, partly cloudy, chance of showers, risk of a thunderstorm, low of 21. Tomorrow morning, cloudy, chance of showers, high of 28 with a humidex of 36. Followed by mainly cloudy skies, chance of showers, low of 19. Sunday, cloudy, chance of showers, high of 26, then cloudy, still a chance of showers, low of 17.
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2: Good afternoon. I'm Hussam El Hussein. The Tiffany Parkins Memorial Softball Tournament returns to the Anne Hathaway Ballpark this weekend. The event includes a fundraiser get-together on Saturday at the park, with all proceeds going to Epilepsy Southwestern Ontario, which provides services for people affected by epilepsy. The tournament was renamed a few years ago in honor of Tiffany Parkins, who played for the association until she passed away in 2004, due to epilepsy. Kathy Parkins, Tiffany's mother, says this year has the most outreach in 3 years, adding that her heart is so full. Kathy says the fundraiser includes a silent auction, a 50-50 draw, and a raffle. The event is free to attend and is scheduled for Saturday at the ballpark from 10 to 2. If you see suspicious QR code stickers on the parking meters downtown, don't scan them. The city of Stratford is warning the public of a possible scam involving these stickers, adding that scanning them or following their links may lead you to a fraudulent parking app. If you spot one, the city's asking you to call the clerk's office. Be the first to know. Sign up to get news alerts to your inbox at mystratfordnow.com.
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2: Environment Canada's severe thunderstorm watch is no longer in effect. The heat warning is still in effect as the heat event continues through today. Max temperatures near 31 degrees and minimum temperatures near 20. Tonight, partly cloudy, chance of showers, risk of a thunderstorm, low of 21. Tomorrow morning, cloudy, chance of showers, high of 28 with a humidex of 36. Followed by mainly cloudy skies, chance of showers, low of 19. Sunday, cloudy, chance of showers, high of 26, then cloudy, still a chance of showers, low of 17.
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1: Well, it's Friday afternoon. I'm Kate. Thanks for hanging out with me on the afternoon drive. And today is the last day for Market Square Music. I'll get you all the details. If you don't know what I'm talking about, stick around on Today FM. Right now, it's The Calling.
0: Shh.

0: Cause I do. Preston Pablo, Cause I Do on Today FM. Hey, I'm Kate. Happy Friday. I hope you're having a great day. It is hot out there. We are still under a heat warning. But if you're brave and the heat doesn't bother you and you want to spend some time outside this evening, tonight's the last night for Market Square Music. This is such a great free music program every summer for the first few weeks of the summertime weather. And this is the last one for this season. But the Young Novelists, they're contemporary folk, 2026 Juno nominees as well. And they will be on the Market Square Music stage. So head to Market Square for 6:30. 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If it is raining, well, a rain date is Saturday, 10:30, but I think the weather is looking pretty good for tonight. So Market Square, a free concert, local musicians, run by Dana Manning. It is always fabulous. And this is the last one. So if you haven't checked it out yet this season, be sure to check it out tonight. If you want more details on Market Square Music, you can check it out on our community calendar at mystratfordnow.com.
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3: Environment Canada's severe thunderstorm watch is no longer in effect. The heat warning is still in effect as the heat event continues through today. Max temperatures near 31 degrees and minimum temperatures near 20. Tonight, partly cloudy, chance of showers, risk of a thunderstorm, low of 21. Tomorrow morning, cloudy, chance of showers, high of 28 with a humidex of 36. Followed by mainly cloudy skies, chance of showers, low of 19. Sunday, cloudy, chance of showers, high of 26, then cloudy, still a chance of showers, low of 17.
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memory to sustain me. 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So show me with an action that on the train you won't get plastered and hook up with some model slash actor in the bathroom.

0: Dancing in the Flames, it's the weekend on Today FM. And hey, it's almost the weekend. Happy Friday. I'm Kate. Thanks for hanging out with me on the afternoon drive. And of course, this weekend, you can see our cruiser girl, Abby, out and about in the Stratford Motor Products Community Cruiser, powered by Krabby Joe's Bar and Grill, Excalibur Insurance, Zara Stratford, and Roof Ninjas. Tomorrow, 10 a.m. to 2 p.m., Abby will be at the Anne Hathaway Park Baseball Diamonds for the annual Tiffany Parkins Memorial Softball Tournament for Epilepsy Southwestern Ontario. Games are beginning tonight. I think they're just kicking off right about now, which is awesome. They go all day Saturday, and then they end in the afternoon on Sunday. From 10 to 2 tomorrow, though, they're having kind of a family event amidst all the softball, and there will be bouncy castles, I believe, and fun for everybody. So bring the kids out, watch some softball games, have fun, and let's raise some money for Epilepsy Southwestern Ontario. And then Abby tomorrow afternoon will be at the Razzmajazz at the Boathouse watching Conn Smythe on the floating stage. That's from 2:30 to 4 p.m. Then on Sunday, 5:30 to 9 p.m., Abby will be at Stratford Mall in the parking lot with the awesome people at Stratford Cruises. They do a weekly Sunday night car show, so all models are welcome. Come appreciate cool cars, and it's going to be a lot of fun. It is weather permitting, so be sure to look at the Stratford Cruises Facebook page to see, to make sure that it's still on in case the weather is not great on Sunday. But it's going to be a great weekend with Abby and the Cruiser. If you want Abby at your events this summer, all you have to do is ask. Go to mystratfordnow.com and fill out a cruiser request form.
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0: Coldplay on Today FM, Viva La Vida. I'm Kate. I hope you're having a great Friday. We are still under a heat warning, but I think it's going to end tonight. And it won't be as hot this weekend. It's definitely going to be hot, but it won't be as brutal as it's been this week. So I hope you have a fabulous weekend. Thanks so much for hanging out with me. The afternoon drive is coming to a close now. But one more thing before I let you go. Don't forget, Monday morning is our Today FM Flower Hour with Flowers on York. So Monday morning with KFL at 8 a.m., you can send KFEL a text on our text line, 519-272-9834, and you can nominate somebody to win a beautiful bouquet of flowers from Flowers on York. How awesome is that? If you've never played the Flower Hour before, set your alarm for 8 o'clock and play with us. The Flower Hour goes from 8 until 9 in the morning. That's when you can nominate loved ones, family, friends, neighbors, strangers that you might know the name of. But yeah, nominate somebody, spread some love on Monday morning. All the details for the Flower Hour are also at mystratfordnow.com. So you can get all the details there. Have a fabulous weekend, and I will see you on Monday.
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6: Environment Canada's severe thunderstorm watch is no longer in effect. The heat warning is still in effect as the heat event continues through today. Max temperatures near 31 degrees and minimum temperatures near 20. Tonight, partly cloudy, chance of showers, risk of a thunderstorm, low of 21. Tomorrow morning, cloudy, chance of showers, high of 28 with a humidex of 36, followed by mainly cloudy skies, chance of showers, low of 19. Sunday, cloudy, chance of showers, high of 26, then cloudy, still a chance of showers, low of 17.
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7: Environment Canada's severe thunderstorm watch is no longer in effect. The heat warning is still in effect as the heat event continues through today. Max temperatures near 31 degrees and minimum temperatures near 20. Tonight, partly cloudy, chance of showers, risk of a thunderstorm, low of 21. Tomorrow morning, cloudy, chance of showers, high of 28 with a humidex of 36, followed by mainly cloudy skies, chance of showers, low of 19. Sunday, cloudy, chance of showers, high of 26, then cloudy, still a chance of showers, low of 17.
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9: Environment Canada's severe thunderstorm watch is no longer in effect. The heat warning is still in effect as the heat event continues through today. Max temperatures near 31 degrees and minimum temperatures near 20. Tonight, partly cloudy, chance of showers, risk of a thunderstorm, low of 21. Tomorrow morning, cloudy, chance of showers, high of 28 with a humidex of 36. Followed by mainly cloudy skies, chance of showers, low of 19. Sunday, cloudy, chance of showers, high of 26, then cloudy, still a chance of showers, low of 17.
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12: Environment Canada's severe thunderstorm watch is no longer in effect. The heat warning is still in effect as the heat event continues through today. Max temperature

Yeah, we got three tickets to the Brand Van concert happening this Monday night at the Pacific Palisades. You can all in if you want to answer a couple of questions, mainly what is the

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7: Environment Canada's severe thunderstorm watch is no longer in effect. The heat warning is still in effect as the heat event continues through today. Max temperatures near 31 degrees and minimum temperatures near 20. Tonight, partly cloudy, chance of showers, risk of a thunderstorm, low of 21. Tomorrow morning, cloudy, chance of showers, high of 28 with a humidex of 36, followed by mainly cloudy skies, chance of showers, low of 19. Sunday, cloudy, chance of showers, high of 26, then cloudy, still a chance of showers, low of 17.